From the slums of Shaolin, Wu-Tang Clan strikes again. 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
0: It's gonna blast you so high.
1: It's gonna blast you so high.
0: Up in the sky.
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0: You can kiss your ass.
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1: 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And...

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1: You're a cowboy. What did he mean? What are you?

The name of this song is Uncle Sam. 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It's a show tune, but the show ain't been written for it yet. We gonna see if Tony Jerome and the band can maybe work it out for me. Straighten me out right quick. I like it so far, man.

smiling. In the back room she was everybody's darling, but she never lost her head. Even when she was giving head, she says, "Hey babe, take a walk on the wild side." Said, "Hey babe, take a walk on the wild side."

Kavoudrez registro la doua level Smith and Mighty, savet gandant doad Rob Smith a Ray Mighty a grogas evel produerien. Inteo a produa single kenta Massive Attack da Square a rouk labora de vito o unan. Smith and Mighty featuring Reddy Lee, No Justice.

like snapping, pistol in your face. I'm gonna let some graveyard lord be her resting place. Woman, I'm trouble, I be all worried mine.